It is such fun falling down at the end. Let's do it again. Hey, where did everybody go? Oh well, I guess I will just skip around here by myself.

0: cada fin de semana contigo. Hola, soy Antenita, desde la primera radio infantil. Los fines de semana me gusta, me encanta estar en Peque Radio. 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
1: 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Hello there, I'm Antenita from the very first children's radio station. On the weekends, I really like it. I absolutely love being here on Peque Radio. It's the weekend now, everyone is happy, so let's all have fun with Peque Radio.
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0: 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Hola, soy Antenita, desde la primera radio infantil. 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
1: 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Hello there, I'm Antenita from the very first children's radio station. On the weekends, I really like it. I absolutely love being here on Peque Radio. It's the weekend now, everyone is happy, so let's all have fun with Peque Radio.
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1: Okay, can I just say something crazy?
2: I love crazy.
1: All my life has been

0: 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He lives in a big lagoon with smelly feet that don't smell sweet. The frog doesn't wash his feet. He thinks that they smell so sweet. He lives in a big lagoon with smelly feet that don't smell sweet. What stinky feet! 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Okay, let's start with A.
1: That frog doesn't wash his feet. He thinks that they smell so sweet. 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What stinky feet!
0: Now

0: 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Hola, soy Antenita, desde la primera radio infantil. 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
1: 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Hello there, I'm Antenita from the very first children's radio station. On the weekends, I really like it. I absolutely love being here on Peque Radio. It's the weekend now, everyone is happy, so let's all have fun with Peque Radio.
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1: 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On the weekends, I really like it. I absolutely love being here on Peque Radio. 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

0: coming to you.
1: Hello there. How are you?
0: Great to see you.
2: Ladies.
3: What a wonderful day.
1: Hello.
0: Welcome.
1: Hello there.
3: Extra, extra. Read all about it.
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1: What?
2: Elephants don't sing through trees.
1: They don't? Well, what am I thinking of?
2: Monkeys.
1: Oh, well, in that case.
3: Monkeys, I like monkeys. I like how they swim in the ocean.
2: No,
3: I like...
2: that's fish.
1: Oh, I see.

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1: Cats.
0: Cats, of course. Cats. I like cats. I like how they say cock-a-doodle-doo.
1: No. They go meow.
0: They do.
1: You're thinking of roosters.
0: Oh.

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1: Frogs.
2: 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Gotta like frogs.
1: Yeah.
2: Yeah. Running through a maze for some cheese.
1: No.
2: Oh.
1: That's mice.
2: Oh, mice. Mice. I like mice. I like how they say yee-haw, yee-haw.
1: They go squeak, squeak.
2: Mm.
1: That's a donkey.

0: That's an elephant.
1: Right, that's like I said. Elephants, I like elephants.
0: You don't know anything about animals.
1: I do so.
0: You're silly.
1: Am not.
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0: La Asociación Antenita y Olivian por la diversidad funcional. ¿Te apuntas?
1: Ah, this is great. 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

0: tell the Elmo to go inside and get into his nice warm bed.
1: Where the skies are not cloudy all day.

0: Rogers flying high.
1: We're masters of the sea and sky.
0: We sail to where the seagulls fly.
2: En Peque Radio es la 1:31.